I don't have anything prepared. I'm glad you brought that up, though. I think these observances are important, and as we are so far from Earth and looking, you know, the beauty of creation, I think the, for me, one of the really important and personal perspectives that I have up here is I can really see Earth as one thing. And, you know, when I read the Bible and I look at all of the amazing things that were done for us who were created, it's, you have this amazing place, this spaceship. You guys are talking to us because we're in a spaceship really far from Earth, but you're on a spaceship called Earth that was created to give us a place to live in the universe and the cosmos. Maybe the distance we are from you makes you think what we're doing is special, but we're the same distance from you, and I'm trying to tell you, just trust me, you are special. In all of this emptiness, this is a whole bunch of nothing, this thing we call the universe. You have this oasis, this

You are special. You are special. You are special. You are special. You are special. You are special. And that we are the same thing, and that we got to get through this together.

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The lights paint our shadows. Where the misfits find their groove.

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So reset your mind, don't be blind. Clear your thoughts, leave them behind.

Electro is the rhythm. Michael and James, they can't get no better. I want the floor, see them grooving to the baseline, funkin' on time. Electro is the new style. I want the floor, see them grooving to the baseline, funkin' on time. Electro.

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This is my name. It's not forced and it's not fake. This is my name. It's not forced and it's not fake. This is my name. It's not forced and it's not fake. This is my name. It's not forced and it's not fake. My name. It's not forced and it's not fake. It's not forced and it's not fake.

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This is my name. It's not forced and it's not fake. This is my name. It's not forced and it's not fake. This is my. It's not forced and it's not fake.

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It's not forced and it's not fake. This is my name. It's not forced and it's not fake. This is my name. It's not forced and it's not fake. This is my name. It's not forced and it's not fake. This is my name. It's not forced and it's not fake. My name. It's not forced and it's not fake. My name. It's not forced and it's not fake. It's not forced and it's not fake.

0: 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What the fuck?
1: 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Let the music be your light.
0: Moment.
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But when it ring, just pick it up and receive. When you finish, put down the receiver and carry on, 'cause the sun will always shine.

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1: 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Your heart is beating 'cause you feel the tension. Don't you know